And Mahidi takes another wicket. This time he clean balls Narine. Mahidi with 4 wickets in this innings. Absolutely sensational performance. Narine tries to swing and he completely misses the ball. I know what they say, when you miss, I hit. TKR with 84 for 5 after 14 overs and 2 balls. Ghana in a very good spot right now.

0: Profit Business. Yeah.
1: Shout out to all of those couples out there listening with that diamond love. All of the couples that are celebrating anniversaries today, I want to wish you a happy anniversary. I hope you had a very wonderful day with your significant other. And I'm wishing you many, many more to come. The time is 20 hours 7. Coming up next, we have No Regrets by Pretty. Always got to try to live with no regrets.

Haiti has 3 balls remaining in his spell. 17 runs conceded, but 4 wickets taken. Let's see what he can do with these last 3 balls.

and Mahidi has just finished his fourth over with 4 wickets, 23 runs conceded. Unfortunately, Greece hit a 6 off his second to last ball, but definitely a wonderful performance tonight. He's put Guyana into such a good position tonight. My hats go off to him.

right now. TKR are sitting at 91 for 5 of the first 15 overs. Pollard and Greaves in the crease. I like how this is looking for the Guyana Amazon Warriors right now.

0: into you. Ask and I will give it to you. 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Into you, into you. 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
1: baby,
0: you.
1: I'm so into you.
2: Shout out to all of the couples out there who are completely into each other and no other. Coming up next, we have Doodoo Darling by Crystal and Advocate.

Bang Shamar Joseph gets the wicket. Green Bowls, Justin Greaves. Absolutely smashes into the stumps. And you already know, Joseph, that ball was definitely trapped.

third umpire is looking at it, and it's a clean delivery just about. He had enough behind the line, so it's not a no ball. And right now the TKR have 99-6 after 16 overs and 4 balls. Lovely performance so far by the Guyana Amazon Warriors. Let's see if they can keep this up.

matter where you are and no matter where you come from, you're always right for somebody. So don't give up on your dreams. Keep going, guys. Coming up next, we have Spoil Myself by Avi the Artist, coming live from 98.1 Hot FM.

0: If you haven't spoiled yourself in a while, I think you should take the opportunity to spoil yourself this weekend, definitely, because I know there's a lot of people out there that always are doing something for other people. You have to take that time to do something for yourself. Right now, the Trinbago Knight Riders have 110 for 6 after 18 overs, 2 overs remaining, and Guyana Amazon Warriors are looking pretty good right now. Coming up next, we have Carnival Euphoria by Ifa. 20 hours 30 on the clock here at 98.1 Hot FM.
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fantastic catch out in the deep. And De Silva has to take his marching orders. Shamar Joseph with another wicket. Excellent catch and excellent balance out in the deep in the field. One-handed catch and he stays in bounds. Definitely an amazing catch right there.

Once again, I have to say an absolutely amazing catch by Veresamy Perumal. That ball was going for six, but he was able to snatch it out of the air with one hand and stay in bounds. Definitely one for his career highlights. Coming up next, we have Nick May by Adrian Dutchin.

0: Antique Air of 115 for 7 with one over remaining.
1: Let's unite and breathe the fly. It's Soca. 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
0: Ghana has done an amazing job in this innings.
1: Soca in the V.
0: Kieran Pollard on 14,999 runs right now. Unbelievable, he doesn't get to 15,000 because he gets out caught deep in the field. Walks off with 14,999 runs. And Pretorius puts an end to that career landmark for him. That is how he established dominance. Don't let them get any happiness at all. Getting Maya out in the field with a little dance after he took the catch. And Amazon Warriors absolutely loving this right now. Celebrations on the field. Preventing Pollard from getting 15,000 runs against the Amazon Warriors. Absolutely unbelievable.

TKR end their innings with 126-8. Great job by the Ghana Amazon Warriors, but now they have to go and show that they can chase down that total. 127 is the target. I think tonight is going to be a chicken curry kind of night.

You're tuning in to 98.1 Hot FM, and the time is 20 hours 46. The Turnbrigal Knight Riders just finished their innings with 126-8. The Amazon Warriors did a great job down at the end to limit them. And Shamar Joseph had an absolutely amazing performance. And of course, Mahidi, you can't forget him with 4 wickets. And Pretorius, he was able to stop Pollard from getting to 15,000 runs, and the Ghana Amazon Warriors went wild when that happened. Celebrations all across the ground. Coming up next, we have Make Love by Michelle Montano.

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1: Good night, Guyana. Happy Friday. Hope everybody out there is having a good time and had a wonderful day. You're tuning in to 98.1 Hot FM, and the time is 21 hours. We're following the Curry Classico, and the Guyana Amazon Warriors face off against the Trinbago Knight Riders. And Guyana have to chase a target of 127. You know, I think it's going to be a chicken curry kind of night. I back Guyana to chase down that 10 times out of 10. Going back into the music, coming up next, we have Truth or Dare by Tyler.

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It goes high into the air, but thankfully it drops into no man's land. Two Trinbago feelers pursuing the ball, but neither of them could get underneath it for a catch.

0: I started off with a maiden over and two dot balls. 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But the Amazon Warriors were eventually able to get six off of it with a four off the last ball. Slowly getting more and more comfortable in this innings.
1: Yeah. 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He ain't never even been impressed like this.
0: Let's show them how to bat on this pitch.

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Just like Dinya with another six. He saw that ball and he has to go after it. Usain bowling some wonderful balls right now for Ghana to lash. But yeah, you need to always try to commit. Don't get scared. And don't live with any regrets.

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Then y'all guess give it out, but they go for a review.

They're looking at the delivery right now. And Hussein just about gets enough behind the line for it not to be a no ball. Definitely hits the pad first. Gonna have to wait for ball tracking to see if it's going to go on to hit the stumps. But from my first look, it doesn't look good, but let's wait and see.

Bulldogs. Great decision the first time from the umpire, and the Guyana Amazon Warriors have lost a wicket and a review with that one. Ravindra Dhindyal goes for 19 off 14. And the Guyana Amazon Warriors have 22 for 1 after 3 overs and 4 balls.

It's amazing what you can achieve if you have that positive mindset and the ability to put in that work. You never know what you can achieve in the next 5 years. Coming up next, we have Jupiter by Almost Monday and Jordana.

And again, Amazon Warriors have 35-1 after the first six overs. Just about six runs per over. And they need 92 to win off 84 balls. Definitely still up for grabs for either team. But I like how Gatton is sitting right now. Let's go.

0: Unfortunately, after a report that Glenn Phillips has just lost his wicket, so the Guyana-Amazon Warriors are 36-2 after 6 overs and 3 balls.
1: Shine bright like a diamond. Shine bright like a diamond.

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0: He's been good this year in the CPL, so let's hope that's the night he comes with the goods.
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0: 9-1 needed off 8-1 balls for the Ghana Amazon Warriors.

Maximum by Hatsumaya. We tried that shot on the previous bar but couldn't get all the power into it. But this time it was perfectly timed to go for six.

kind of going along at a good rate right now. He's 75 to win off 66 balls, and they have 52 for 2 off to 9 overs. Slow and steady wins the race, definitely in a very good spot.

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Coming up next, we have the DJ Exodus remix of I Just Might by Bruno Mars.

Ghana with 37 for 2 after 10 overs as we head into the strategic timeout. Ghana in a pretty comfortable spot right now, just needs 70 of the last 60 balls. No need for any heroics, just need to go calm and slow, and slow and steady wins the race.

It's the greatest feeling in the world to be loved and to love somebody that you truly care for. Wishing love to all of my listeners out there. Thank you for tuning in to us here at 98.1 Hot FM. Right now, I'm loving watching the Guyana Amazon Warriors. Hetmaya hits the ball for another maximum. And Guyana have 64 for 2 after 10.2 overs. 63 needed out of the last 58 balls. And right now, we're just on cruise control.

Good night, everyone. The time is 22 hours and you're tuned in to 98.1 Hot FM. Hope you're having a wonderful evening wherever you're listening to us from. The Guyana Amazon Warriors are cruising to yet another victory here in the Curry Classico. Definitely looking like chicken curry this evening, putting the final nail in the coffin for the Trinbago Knight Riders this CPL season. Right now, Guyana have 76 for 2 and they need 51 off 50 balls. Absolutely cruise control right now. No need for any heroics or any more surprises, and this is what I love to see. Coming up next, we have All For You by Janet Jackson.

and I needed 48 from 48. But Hetty Maya decided he wanted a bit more action. 6 runs from Hetty Maya, an absolute maximum right over the fielder's head. Only 63 meters, but every 6 counts. I right now gotta need 42 to win all 47 balls.

And Etty Maye went in for seconds, going for another boundary or another six. But this time he gets caught out in the outfield. So Etty Maye goes walking, and now he goes off for 28 off 19 balls. Great cameo. But he definitely wasn't looking to just finish off with that 42 needed. He was looking for a boundary or another six. In any case, Guyana is in a fantastic

and the Trinbago Knight Riders going for a review. Looking for a LBW decision on Mahidi. And they're checking the delivery from Sunil Narayan. All good. No.

looking at it, it looks like a close one. I don't know if it hit the bat first or the pad first, and I don't know if the impact is outside of off stump. Right now we're waiting on Ultra Edge. And yes, it just got a little niggle on the bat on the way through to the pad. So it's gonna be not out.

That was Take My Breath by The Weeknd, and the Guyana Amazon Warriors are having a breathtaking performance. They have 92 for 3 after 14 overs, and they only needed 35 to win off 36 balls. Definitely just need to take it slow and steady. Right now, the Guyana Amazon Warriors are looking like they are ready to get a title this year. They're having an absolutely amazing CPL season. Let's hope that they can keep it going all the way to the end. Coming up next, we have Grateful by Estelle.

0: Thank you.
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2: I'm so grateful for everything good in my life, and I think it's a good idea to always be grateful, because that will give you positivity in your daily life and give you some energy. Coming up next, we have Next to You by Chris Brown and Justin Bieber.

Unfortunately, hope has just been dismissed. Ball by Kumara and caught in the field by Pollard. Great reflexes by the veteran Pollard. And Hope goes walking with 22 off 26 balls. And the Guyana Amazon Warriors made it a little bit tough on themselves. They need 34 to win off 28 balls. Putting it just a little bit into doubt.

Boundary from Samson. The Guy and Amazon Warriors made it a bit difficult on themselves, but they're back on track right now. 25 to win off 21 balls.

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1: Make sure you tell all the important people in your life that you love them. This is 98.1 Hot FM, and the time is 22 hours 31. Coming up next, we have I Caught It Love by Lionel Richie. But right before that, I just want to say Sam

Jason had another boundary, and right now the Gatlinburg Warriors are taking the match back in hand. Definitely, they're doing. They have 21 to make off 18 balls, and they should definitely get that right now and give us some chicken curry to enjoy. Up next, we have "I Call It Love" by Lionel Richie.

kind of inching closer and closer. Heroic efforts in the outfield, but he couldn't stop it from going for a four. Shea Hope with a boundary. And now the Guyana Amazon Warriors only needed 6 runs to win off the last 10 balls. Definitely they have it in hand.

And J-Hope hits a six to end it off. And the Guyana Amazon Warriors win with 6 wickets to spear. With 8 balls remaining. Very, very smooth chase from beginning to end, with a little bit of suspense in the middle. But you can't complain.

The time is 23 hours, and you're tuned into 98.1 Hot FM. Good night, Guyana. We're just 1 hour away from the weekend officially starting, and let's bring it in with some reggae. Coming up next, we have Oh Me, Oh My by Garnet Silk.

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0: When last have you read a story or a book?
1: A book is a gift that you can open again and again. And we have to make it our duty to make sure that reading stays a fundamental part of our lives. To commemorate Education Month, NCN is encouraging you to send us a one-minute clip reading a story or a passage. 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

0: officially the beginning of the weekend.
1: Good morning. On this day, we become legendary. Everything we dreamed.
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1: Doing your thing. Good morning.
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1: Good morning.
0: But you know what?
1: Good morning.
0: All our plans we had for this month, it's coming to pass. We're feeling accomplished.

0: It's 6:17, and let's begin this morning with some Afro beats. Here is Ira Starr and Zane with Heaven. I'm sure you guys know this one. It's trending a lot on TikTok.
1: I wish you did. But if I...
0: Yes, we're starting with something fairly new.
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1: Dr. Jose Da Silva of Modern Optical Service will be holding an eye clinic at 54 Bush Lot Old Road, Essequibo Coast, today, September 12, and tomorrow, September 13, from 9 hours. 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
1: I am Sergeant 22279 Trotz, stationed at Traffic Headquarters, Ivleri, attached to the Education section. I would like to inform the general public on the safe uses of the road on foot. On our roads in Guyana, pedestrians are one of the leading categories of road users that are killed yearly. It is important for pedestrians to understand the safe uses of sidewalks and footpaths when using the road. According to Guyana's Road Traffic Code, where there is a footpath or sidewalk available, use them. While using footpaths or sidewalks, ensure not to walk closely to the curb. If there is a footpath or a sidewalk that is not available at the time, ensure to walk on the right-hand side of the road facing the oncoming traffic. A school procession or a organizational procession that cannot use a sidewalk or footpath should walk on the left-hand side of the road to the nearest side. Ensure that you have a lookout to the front of the procession. Whilst walking during the hours of darkness, you should ensure that you carry a white light to the front of the procession and a red reflector to the rear.
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0: When last have you read a story or a book?
1: A book is a gift that you can open again and again. And we have to make it our duty to make sure that reading stays a fundamental part of our lives. To commemorate Education Month, NCN is encouraging you to send us a one-minute clip reading a story or a passage. 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

Yes, we're in our soca segment, and nothing says Caribbean like soca. This is Young Brother.

Summer 21. Yes, some soca music to get your Saturday morning chores done. Yes, friend, all I need is one. And if your friend looking best.

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3: Hi there, I'm Woman Carver Elgin, stationed at Traffic Headquarters in Blairy. According to Section 76(1) of the Motor Vehicles and Road Traffic Act, Chapter 5102, the rules of the road are: all vehicles must keep to the left or near side of the road. While driving a vehicle, when meeting another vehicle traveling in the opposite direction, you must keep well to the left or near side of the road. 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You should not, therefore, except when you intend to overtake or turn right, drive along the middle of the road.

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Let's set you up for a great day with timely and relevant tips and information on food, health, culture, traffic, foreign exchange rates, news, and of course, music, laughter, and fun. It's The Breakfast Show. Good morning.

From across Guyana, the finest Qasida singers have emerged from the preliminaries. Now they come together on one stage for one unforgettable night. The Muslim Youth Organization of Guyana proudly presents the grand finals of the National Qasida Competition 2026. Witness our talented junior and senior finalists compete for national honors and exciting cash prizes ranging from $500,000 to $200,000, plus consolation prizes. 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The National Qasida Competition 2026 Grand Finals. 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

0: When last have you read a story or a book?
1: A book is a gift that you can open again and again. And we have to make it our duty to make sure that reading stays a fundamental part of our lives. To commemorate Education Month, NCN is encouraging you to send us a one-minute clip reading a story or a passage. 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

0: When last have you read a story or a book?
1: A book is a gift that you can open again and again. And we have to make it our duty to make sure that reading stays a fundamental part of our lives. To commemorate Education Month, NCN is encouraging you to send us a one-minute clip reading a story or a passage. This is open to all age groups and to anyone across the length and breadth of Guyana, from Mabaruma to the Pacaraimas, and in any dialect. So grab your favorite book and a phone and send your videos to 743-0613. 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
4: With the news on this time, I'm Kristen Jasai. Good morning. Guyana has been selected to host the Kappa Airline Leader Summit, Americas, on September 9 and 10, 2027. The announcement was made during the ongoing Kappa Summit in Panama City, with Aviation Minister Deodat Indar welcoming the decision. The Georgetown event is expected to attract hundreds of senior aviation industry representatives, including airline executives, regulators, investors, and airport developers. Minister within the Public Works Ministry, Mandalal Ramraj, on Friday inspected works at the Parika Stelling, where a temporary diversion timber jetty is being constructed to accommodate trucks weighing more than 20 tons. The diversion became necessary after structural deficiencies were identified in the existing jetty, resulting in a load restriction, while the surrounding tarmac is also being upgraded. Minister Ramraj says the current phase is expected to be completed by next Monday, helping to restore normal operations along the Parika-Supanam route. The Guyana Police Force says no documents of evidential value were destroyed in the ongoing committal proceedings involving the Mohammeds. The GPF says Senior Superintendent Prem Narang's personal working notes were disposed of in accordance with established procedures after the relevant information had already been included in his statement. The force says all relevant official records, including the station diary and arrest warrants, were preserved and tendered before the court. Veteran NCN radio broadcaster Robin Deodat has passed away. Deodat was a respected voice in Guyana's broadcasting industry, having dedicated many years to radio and public communication. His passing is being mourned by colleagues, friends, and members of the wider media fraternity. And internationally, Princess Astrid of Norway, sister of the late King Harald V, has died at the age of 94, just 2 days after attending his funeral, the country's royal palace has announced. And that's the news. It's in a moment.
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coffee house on 39th and Lennox. You know the one with the braids? Yeah. Well, I see you on Wednesdays all the time. You come in every Wednesday on your lunch break, I think. And you always order the special with the hot chocolate. And my manager be tripping and stuff, talking about we gotta use water, but I always use some milk and cream for you, cause... some fly blue suit and your cufflinks are shining all bright. So what you do? A word? Yeah, that's interesting. Look, man, I mean, I don't wanna waste your time.

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2: 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Let's set you up for a great day with timely and relevant tips and information on food, health, culture, traffic, foreign exchange rates, news, and of course, music, laughter, and fun. 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
1: What's a good thing to do on a rainy day?
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3: When last have you read a story or a book? 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And we have to make it our duty to make sure that reading stays a fundamental part of our lives. 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
1: A book is a gift that you can open again and again. 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

0: 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Let's set you up for a great day with timely and relevant tips and information on food, health, culture, traffic, foreign exchange rates, news, and of course, music, laughter, and fun. 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

0: beautiful September. Yes, it is the 12th day of September 2026. Happy weekend, everybody. 10 hours 35. Let's continue with more music for you. Nice and sunny day in the city here, wherever you are. Hello to each and every one of you. Want to slow it down a bit here. James Taylor, You've Got a Friend. Of course, extending our deepest condolences to the family of the late Dr. Ravin Dudat, who passed away, I understand. Certainly a big loss.
1: Need a helping hand, and nothing.
0: Very simple and humble man, Dr. Ravin Dudat.
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0: Must say, learned quite a bit from him.
1: To me.

0: Don't you know? Good morning, Nicola, to you and the family, all the best. Yes, you're quite right, a magnificent voice has gone to rest. Condolences Lord, to the family, relatives and friends, and of course everyone here at NCN. Broadcasting fraternity.
1: You've got a friend, yeah.
0: Yeah, my sweet soul, rest in peace. Thank you, Nicola.

Time has moved on to 10 hours 52. Just taking it nice and easy. A bit on the slow side. Of course, we're saddened by the passing of Dr. Ravin Dudat.

0: I was just doing a little different this Saturday morning. Of course, if you didn't heard about it, the passing of a very good friend, of course, Dr. Ravin Deodat, who passed away. Yes, again, deepest condolences to the family, relatives, friends, fans, yeah, to everybody in the broadcasting fraternity, everybody here at NCN. Yeah, very simple and humble man, I must say, and I had the pleasure of working along with and learning so much from Dr. Ravin Deodat. Always simple, humble, with a kind word. Yes, very, very respectable gentleman he was. Anyway, stay tuned. It's Saturday. It's the 12th of September, 2026.
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a beautiful song titled song Kabiyal Vidada Kehna and Never Say Goodbye. Sonu Nigam Alkayagnik for Shah Rukh Khan and Rani Mukherjee. Good morning, Carol. Have a nice weekend.

0: Hey, good morning to Bernadette, Mr. K. Jimenyasin. Happy weekend. Hello, Cecilia George. Chandra Devi Singh, happy weekend. To Carmen Khan and Mr. Ayub. Yeah, lovely music on a Saturday. I hope you are enjoying it wherever you are.
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1: 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For every 20 reactions received on Facebook as at 12 noon on October 19, the entry will earn 1 point, which will be added to the video's overall score after being judged. 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
3: With the headlines, I'm Tracy Romalo. Good day. President Dr. Irfan Ali has paid tribute to veteran broadcaster and educator Dr. Rovin Deodat, who died yesterday, praising his lasting contribution to Guyana through From Word to Word and his training of generations of broadcasters. The Ministries of Housing and Public Works are working together to address squatting along sea and river defense reserves and other vulnerable coastal areas. Housing Minister Colin Crowell says occupants will be regularized or relocated with alternatives such as house lots and social housing, while new squatting will not be recognized. Young people are being encouraged to help shape Guyana's tourism future through community participation, the creative economy, and digital innovation. The Guyana Tourism Authority says technology is transforming how visitors experience destinations, with digital booking platforms and AI being explored to improve engagement. Now for news in the region. The Caribbean's efforts to protect biodiversity were highlighted at the Kunming Dialogue on Collective Progress in China. CARICOM participated in discussions assessing global progress under the Kunming Montreal Global Biodiversity Framework, which aims to halt and reverse biodiversity loss by 2030. And internationally, Saudi Arabia has shut a key oil pipeline after a drone attack launched from Iraq, with Baghdad investigating and dismissing a military commander. The pipeline closure adds to concerns over global oil supplies as Houthi rebels expand their control along Yemen's Red Sea coast. And that's the news to the moment.
2: 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Good.

We've reached a point in time, we've made the upward climb. We're very much into the afternoon of Saturday, yes, September 12, 2026. The sound of East meets West. Inge Van Heer wishing you all the best for a wonderful weekend. Whatever you do, wherever you go, enjoy. At the same time, be very careful as well. Nice and sunny in the city here on this Saturday afternoon. If you're celebrating today, congratulations to you. Wishing you all the best. Those of you at work, hope it's going okay for you all so far. If you're visiting, welcome. Enjoy your stay. Please be careful. Those of you driving, drivers, please stay in your lane and slow down. All those of you at home, hope it's a great day for you. Of course, we've got a whole lot of music. We're getting ready for Bangs Cheers Hour. Right here, every Saturday. This is Bangs Country. 12 hours 6. So let's get it all started. It's weekend time. And you know, we encourage you to be very responsible. No underage drinking. Yes, no underage drinking. Be very responsible as well. Support your own. Buy local. Bangs Beer. Yes, brewed right here in this beautiful country. Compliments of Bangs D.I.H. 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It's in the cans now. For those of you who were asking for the cans, well, you've got it. 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It's available nationwide. Yes, nice sunny afternoon. Let's get to the music as we celebrate with Bangs. 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

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It's the Brian Chohan and the team. And your staff, have a lovely weekend. Keep up the good work as always. Cold, bold Banks. No underage drinking.

0: What's up, Shamir Shahib? Good day, we have a nice weekend.
1: Wind it up, ride it.
0: Hassan,
1: front to the back.
0: Anan and the team.
1: Just come to me, I'll give you that sweet type of love.
0: Zelina, Joe,
1: come give me
0: Thakur.
1: Real type of love. Real type of love.
0: Happy weekend, Jenny. Are we on?
1: Cause whole night we jamming.
0: Well, we're jamming it Saturday afternoon.
1: Yeah.
0: For 1 hour, compliments of Banks, the R8, Banks Beer.
1: Lembe.

as we say, congratulations to the Warriors. 12 hours 24. This is your Banks Cheers Hour for today, Saturday. We say thank you for supporting. 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It's available nationwide, you know. And Banks, your choice every time. So raise a cold one, yes, and enjoy the taste of a true Guyanese classic. Brewed in Guyana since 1956. That's a long time. That says a whole lot. Continue to support. Continue to enjoy, guys. It's a beautiful Saturday, and we're always happy to be here. We say thank you for all the support of your very own, which is Banks Beer. If you're visiting, ensure that you get that cold Banks Beer today. Let's continue to rock with you. Here's Vishali Samlal.

And remember to check out your favorite bars. Always a Cold Banks beer. 12 hours 28. Here's one from Manage D. It's called Unfair.

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0: Hope this guy don't know what's going on. What am I getting myself into?
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You know, Bangs Beer has been around since 1956, crafted for every celebration, every gathering, and every lime. Your choice every time. Thank you for supporting. Thank you for drinking Bangs Beer. All right, let's see. We've got more music coming. Let me see. All right. One from Master Salim. This one is called Bauji. Good afternoon, Mark. Have a great weekend. Derek, what's happening? Stay safe on the roadways, guys. Chat, happy weekend. Sing. Working on a Saturday. So you're going to have some cold ones after work. Only Bangs Beer. This is how we do it on Saturday.

Let me say good afternoon to Sabita and family up on the East Coast. Robbie C. Ram, congratulations. Understand it's your anniversary. Let me say hello to Roll the Jeweler, right on the East Bank there. You and your staff have a great weekend, Roll. Say hi to Asha. The baby Arya. Selena and Crystal. Have a lovely weekend. Are we going to say hello to Raj as well?

0: And joy bang spirit in and over, you must be it in and over.
1: What kind of what? Rimba, rimba. Arimba, rimba. What kind?
0: The heat is on. Oh, you know you've got your bangs beer. Cool you down. A cold one will do.

Yes, we're blazing along. It's Saturday afternoon, and we want you to enjoy. We want you to have fun. Yes, and of course, be safe at the same time. No underage drinking. This is your Bank's Cheers Hour for today. Saturday, September 12 already, 2026. Let's see, we've got more music coming your way. Gonna mix it up a bit here. What they say, more money, more problems. But we can't do without it.

That's right, Cairo. So here's what you can send it this way, right, Cairo? You're having problems. What's happening, Andrew? So you enjoyed the game last evening. Way to go, the Warriors.

Beautiful afternoon and all the nice jams coming your way. Compliments of Banks Beer, Guyana's number one. Now in cans. Just take your pick. And buy local. Support your bone. Bottled and brewed. Right here in Guyana. Beautiful Guyana. 12 hours 50. We're moving on. Remember this? 1992.

the people's property? Mm-mm. 12:55. Having some fun on a Saturday afternoon. Your Banks Cheers Hour. Banks Beer. I like it. I love it.

Yeah, cold, bold taste of Bangs beer. This is Bangs Cheers Hour on a Saturday afternoon. Happy weekend. Celebrate with Bangs, your very own. Kioma, a little ambata. Forbidden dance, they say. Happy weekend, Anne-Marie and the family. They'll be up in Barbados.

0: 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Have a great week ahead. Next Saturday, we're going to do this again. In the meantime, cheers to a cold one. That's Banks Beer, your very own.
1: Strike the pose.
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3: Caribbean Premier League 2026. 39 matches, 33 of them done and dusted. Two preliminary games to play, then three playoffs, and the final, which is set for Bridgetown Barbados on Sunday, September 20th. Last evening at Providence, we had match number 33, in which Guyana Amazon Warriors inflicted a 6-wicket defeat on the hapless Trinbago Knight Riders, relegating the visitors to the bottom of the points table after contesting all 10 of their league games. The Warriors, on the other hand, are at the top of the standings, where they will remain, with still one match in hand. Asked to bat first on a spin-friendly track, TKR struggled to 126 for 8 off their 20 overs. Barbadian Justin Graves at number 4 topped the chart with a 37-ball 35, while openers Colin Monroe, 26 off 16, and Alex Hales, 22 off 26, tried to steady things at the top. But Captain Nicholas Puran's Golden Duck and meager contributions from Jid Goli 4, Sunil Narine 7, Joshua Da Silva 4, and Kyron Pollard, almost certainly playing his final CPL game 10, couldn't put pressure on the Warriors bowlers. Man of the match, Bangladeshi off-spinner Mihiri Hassan Miraz, was again among the wickets with 4 for 23, while speedster Shamar Joseph snatched 2 for 27. The Warriors, principally led by Shea Hope's unbeaten 42, 35 balls, 1-4, 2-6s, and Shemran Hetimaya's 19-ball, 28, 3-6s, pushed the home team over the ropes at 127 for 4, 18.4 overs, and a huge crowd into a frenzy as the celebrations went way into the night. Sunil Narine, Akil Hussain, Usman Tariq, and Lahiru Kumara picked up a wicket each. So the Guyana Amazon Warriors, they've played 9 matches, 8 wins, 1 loss. They are at number 1 on the table. TKR, 10 games, 3 wins, 7 losses. They are at number 7 and will remain there. The table after last night's game, that's match number 33, the Warriors at number 1, Antigua Barbuda Falcons at number 2, Jamaica Kingsmen at 3, Barbados Tridents at 4, St. Lucia Kings at number 5, Patriots at 6 and TKR at 7. And please remember that the Falcons, St. Lucia Kings, the Patriots and TKR, they've played all 10 of their preliminary games already. This evening, match number 34, Barbados Tridents versus Jamaica Kingsmen in Barbados, starting time 8 p.m. or 20 hours. It's a return fixture. The two teams met in match number 4 on August 11 in Kingston. On that occasion, the Tridents triumphed by 5 runs. Tomorrow, Sunday, September 13th, match number 35, the final league game. Guyana Amazon Warriors versus Barbados Tridents in Bridgetown, Barbados. The starting time tomorrow evening, 7 p.m. or 19 hours. And then we will have 2 rest days, Monday and Tuesday. The action begins again on Wednesday, September 16th. We have the eliminator game, where the number 3 will come up against the number 4 on the points table. The match is slated for Barbados, starting time Wednesday evening, 7 p.m. or 19 hours. So this has been your report for today, the CPL 2026 report. Please join us tomorrow, Sunday, at the same time for another report.
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3: 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Let's extend happy birthday greetings in advance to Amanda Pattenden of Industry. Understand your birthday comes up tomorrow, Amanda. Wishing you the very best. It's coming from your husband, Lennox, with love. Your sons, Brandon and Zane. Mother, Roxanne. Your sister, Melinda. Brother, Chris. Brother-in-law, Marky. And not forgetting little nephew, Aidan. Other relatives, and I'm sure you've got lots of friends as well, and we're sending happy birthday from 98.1 as well. Amanda Pattenden, all the weapon industry there. We hope you're going to have a wonderful day tomorrow. Anyway, let's get back to the music.

play Instacash for a chance to win cash instantly. Instacash time, 13 hours 32. Good afternoon, Lolita. Happy weekend. Hope you enjoyed the game last evening. Congrats to the Warriors. Amanda Patton in getting ready for her birthday tomorrow. So Melinda, the party is on. Up in industry there.

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Greetings to Amanda Patton, and tomorrow is that special day for you. Sure you're excited, Amanda. Greetings there from your hussy, Lennox, and your sons, Brandon and Zane, your mother, Roxanne, your sister, Melinda, and your brother, Chris, your brother-in-law, Marky. Not forgetting that little nephew of yours, Aiden, all the relatives and friends. Have a beautiful birthday, Amanda Patton. Get ready for tomorrow. Sure you're going to have a great time.

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3: 14 hours 13 and this nice sunny Saturday. 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Amanda, get ready for that birthday tomorrow up in industry. That's Amanda Pattendon. Jennifer Wolford, happy weekend to you and the family. All the best. Let me say hello and happy weekend, Mr. Brian Smith as well.

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You know what? I'm going to make way for Breeze and Biggs, the double B combination on this beautiful Saturday afternoon. This is just about the time I've got. Thank you so much for listening today, and continue to enjoy. Keep on listening to 98.1. Enjoy the rest of your weekend. All being well, I'm going to be back on Monday. I hope you enjoyed it today. All right.

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The weekend is set in, so get yourself some ice cold Guinness for an extra stout or some Guinness Smooth. 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

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Ella Langley, she was in Texas. 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
1: 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Say happy belated birthday to Vibert, aka Killer. Happy birthday, champ. You had a great day yesterday. Wishing you God's richest blessings, good health and strength. Vibert, big up yourself. Currently enjoying some homemade alizé. Yes, that's what they call it. Dogs on the ground hideout. William Street, Camerville. Vibert, big up yourself. Marlon, Rollins, Janice, Lennox, Janelle, and the whole rest of the team. Mr. Chris, Michelle, Ali. You guys having a great afternoon, man. I'll take this opportunity to wish June an early happy birthday. She celebrates her birthday on Monday. June, you gotta catch up, have some Guinness. Just another year around the sun. The music of Justin Timberlake, Can't Stop the Feeling, the feeling of greatness, Guinness.

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Music made of moral courtesy of Guinness. 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Get yourself some Guinness. You could also get in the game at Guinness tomorrow, 11:30. We got a Manchester Derby happening. And if you may not know, if you don't know, Guinness is the official sponsor for the English Premier League 2026-2027. So get in the game with Guinness. Find your local bar, bar in your neighborhood. I'm a hard worker. And enjoy some football action tomorrow with Guinness Foreign Extra Stout. I'll tell you, 11:30. We got a Manchester Derby happening. That will be big. It'll be epic. Nah, baby. Be sure to get yourself some Guinness with your crew. And enjoy the game. Get in the game with Guinness. Kyle Hines, good afternoon to you. Can't forget the man himself. The man, the myth, the legend, Doc. Time check for you, 15:23. It's fun, Chris Brown, Pitbull.

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1: 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We all original in the streets like Guinness. We are phenomenal. 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

The time has moved up to 15 hours 47. Hey, so let me vent like this tonight. It's the Guinness Greatness Hour with DJ Beggs, like, the greatest show on radio on a Saturday afternoon. 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You must be 18 years and older to consume Guinness. 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
1: The time has moved up to 50, numbers 55. Must be something about you. It's about time for me to get up to the studio and bring it close. Yes. And say goodbye to another edition of the Guinness Greatest Hour. Making nothing. As usual, I really had fun bringing this music to you and entertaining you on this Saturday afternoon. Talking about me. I'm no friend like Guinness, a bit of more. So you'll see me here Saturday, next Saturday, same time, same station. 15 hours, 98.1 Hot FM to bring you more great vibes in the Guinness Greatest Hour. Until we meet again, do continue to enjoy the great taste of Guinness Foreign Extra Stout and Guinness Smooth responsibly. 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I'm DJ Beggs. 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And of course, be people made of more. See you next week. But don't touch those dials. Alistair's up next to keep the Saturday afternoon vibe going right here on 98.1 Hot FM. DJ Big, say thanks for listening. Ciao for now. See you next Saturday.

0: Good afternoon, Guyana. Happy Saturday to all of my listeners out there. You're tuned into 98.1 Hot FM, and the time is 16 hours 4. Hope you're having a wonderful day wherever you're listening to us from. We're going to be right back after these messages.
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2: 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Good afternoon once again, Guyana. The time is 16 hours 13, and this is 98.1 Hot FM, and we've got the vibes you need. Let's get back into the music. Next up, we have The Boy Is Mine by Ariana Grande.

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Up next, we have Too Easy by Tinashe.

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It's just your first, second, and third attempt. 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

0: 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The National Kasida Competition 2026 Grand Finals, reviving the Kasida, preserving the Urdu language, inspiring another generation.
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4: 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The time is 8:17, and it's time to pick up the energy a little bit with some soca. Coming up next, we have Hulk by Blacks.

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1: 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Coming up next, we have Compromise by Michelle Montano and Tano.

17:42, and we have the women's final of the U.S. Open going on right now in the world of tennis between Sabalenka and Rybakina, world number one and number two. Rybakina won the first set, and she's serving to stay in the second set right now, down 4-5. Let's see if she can take this one to tie breaks. Coming up next, we have Soca Love by Kerwin DuBois.

The U.S. Open women's final is going on right now in the world of tennis between world number one Sabalenka and world number two Rybakina. Rybakina won the first set, but Sabalenka just won the second set 7-5. And now we're heading into the third set to settle on the winner. Next up, we have Vibe by Skip Marley and Popcorn.

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2: With the headlines, I'm Tracy Romalo. Good evening. Prime Minister Mark Phillips met with Simon's Energy representatives to discuss preparations for the startup and operation of the 300-megawatt gas-to-energy power plant at Wales. Discussions focused on staffing, training, logistics, and technical requirements, with the first gas turbine expected to come on stream by the end of 2026. Meanwhile, Prime Minister Phillips visited the Kumako Waterfront Market in Mabruma Settlement, Region 1, where he interacted with vendors and shoppers. He was accompanied by Ministers Colin Crowell, Sonia Parag, Sarah Brong-Sadiq, and other officials as they engaged with the local community and observed market day activities as part of National Heritage Day celebrations in Bomery Village. A $1.5 billion two-story market is being constructed at Portroin Region 3 to expand opportunities for vendors and entrepreneurs. Local Government Minister Priyamanik Chand turned the sod for the facility, which will replace the existing market and accommodate more than the 78 registered vendors. Construction is expected to be completed within 18 months. And internationally, the Philippine Coast Guard says it has recovered 41 bodies from the wreckage of a ferry that caught fire this week, bringing the total death toll to 76. More than 130 people were on board the MV June Astor when the blaze erupted on Wednesday as it neared its destination at the tourist hotspot of Coron after departing from Manila. And that's the news to the moment.
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0: The time is 18 hours, 12, and we're going to be right back after these messages.
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0: And we are back here at 98.1 Hot FM. Coming up next, we have See You Later by Jenna Rain. It's fun.

You know, I think a lot of people out there listening can relate to this song. You meet someone that's perfect for you, but it's not quite the right time in your life. And you have to set things up more, you know, earn more, have your life more in order. And sometimes that love has to wait a long time before it can finally flourish. Coming up next, we have Home Is You by Roses.

0: The time is 18:30 and you're tuning to 98.1 Hot FM, and the women's final of the US Open is going on right now in tennis between world number one Sabalenka and world number two Rybakina. And Rybakina won the first set, but Sabalenka fought back to win the second set. And now we're in the third, and Rybakina is currently up a break and leads the final set 4-2. But you can never really count out Sabalenka because she's one of the most fearsome female tennis players that I've ever seen. We'll let you know how that one ends up. 98.1 Hot FM, and we're going to be right back after these messages.
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0: When last have you read a story or a book? A book is a gift that you can open again and again. And we have to make it our duty to make sure that reading stays a fundamental part of our lives. To commemorate Education Month, NCN is encouraging you to send us a one-minute clip reading a story or a passage. This is open to all age groups and to anyone across the length and breadth of Guyana, from Mabaruma to the Pacaraimas, and in any dialect. So grab your favorite book and a phone and send your videos to 743-0613. 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
4: 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And members of the diaspora could lock in and you could look at the news. 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
4: 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This is awesome.
5: The answer is we got to evolve, bro. If we want to keep up with what's happening in our world, we have to be able to give people news now. One of the things our CEO here at NCN says a lot of the time is that the deadline for news is no longer at 6 o'clock. Yeah. It is right now.
4: It's right
5: and now. 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
6: On the clock, and this is 98.1 Hot FM. A quick update from the women's final of the U.S. Open. Rybakina managed to get a second break in the third set against world number one Sabalenka, and she has won an opportunity to serve for the championship. This would be her third Grand Slam win in her career, and she is so close. Heading back into the music, next up we have Sacrifice Tomorrow by Alec Benjamin. If I could cut these seconds into pieces. Quick update, Rybakina has indeed won the 2026 US Open. If I could stop the hands of time, I would stay with you. Congratulations to her. Should probably get some sleep. Then I walked over to the dresser, but as I went to grab my key, she said, let's sacrifice tomorrow for tonight. It's not easy to be Sabalenka.

And with this, Rebakuna has secured the world number one spot. That's going to be released in a couple days on the 14th of September. Once again, congratulations to her and to all her fans back in Kazakhstan. Then I will

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1: The Board of Directors, Management and Staff of the National Communications Network Incorporated extends heartfelt condolences to the family, friends, colleagues, and loved ones of Dr. Rovan Diodat on his passing. Dr. Diodat's life and service touched many, and his contributions to his profession, the broadcasting fraternity, and to the wider community will be remembered with appreciation and respect. At this difficult time, we join with all those who mourn his passing. May his soul rest in eternal peace.

Shout out to all of the beautiful ladies out there listening to us here at 98.1 Hot FM. The time is 19 hours 4. Hope you're all having a wonderful evening. And coming up next, we have Over You, Loving by Elaine.

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1: The Board of Directors, Management and Staff of the National Communications Network Incorporated extends heartfelt condolences to the family, friends, colleagues, and loved ones of Dr. Rovan Diudat on his passing. Dr. Diudat's life and service touched many, and his contributions to his profession, the broadcasting fraternity, and to the wider community will be remembered with appreciation and respect. At this difficult time, we join with all those who mourn his passing. May his soul rest in eternal peace.

0: When last have you read a story or a book?
1: A book is a gift that you can open again and again. And we have to make it our duty to make sure that reading stays a fundamental part of our lives. To commemorate Education Month, NCN is encouraging you to send us a one-minute clip reading a story or a passage. This is open to all age groups and to anyone across the length and breadth of Guyana, from Mabaruma to the Pacaraimas, and in any dialect. So grab your favorite book and a phone and send your videos to 743-0613. 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
3: I am Sergeant 22279 Trotz, stationed at Traffic Headquarters Ivleri, attached to the Education section. I would like to inform the general public on the safe uses of the road on foot. On our roads in Guyana, pedestrians are one of the leading categories of road users that are killed yearly. It is important for pedestrians to understand the safe uses of sidewalks and footpaths when using the road. According to Guyana's Road Traffic Code, where there is a footpath or sidewalk available, use them. While using footpaths or sidewalks, ensure not to walk closely to the curb. If there is a footpath or a sidewalk that is not available at the time, ensure to walk on the right-hand side of the road facing the oncoming traffic. A school procession or a organizational procession that cannot use a sidewalk or footpath should walk on the left-hand side of the road to the nearest side. Ensure that you have a lookout to the front of the procession. Whilst walking during the hours of darkness, you should ensure that you carry a white light to the front of the procession and a red reflector to the rear.

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2: This is awesome. 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
3: Of course. 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
3: The answer is we got to evolve. If we want to keep up with what's happening in our world, we have to be able to give people news now. One of the things our CEO here at NCN says a lot of the time is that the deadline for news is no longer at 6 o'clock.
2: Yeah.
3: It is right now.
2: It's right.
3: And we have to be able to answer that question. 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

The time is 19 hours 58, and that's all the time I have with you for now. 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Hope you have a wonderful rest of your evening and a restful Sunday ahead. Don't forget that Manchester United is taking on Manchester City, the Manchester Derby, tomorrow in the Premier League at 11 hours 30. I'll see you later, and I'll leave you with The Storm Is Over Now by Don Campbell.